0: 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Rádio.
1: Fellas, I'm ready to get up and do my thing. I wanna get into it, man, you know. Like a sex machine, man. Moving, doing it, you know. Can I count it off? One, two, three.

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